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0: And I got to give a big shout out to my special guest co-host for the day, Javonte Patton. Thank you for being with me today, sir.
1: Thank you for having me. 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
0: Absolutely. Austin, listen, Darwin Hobbs is going to be my special guest co-host tomorrow. And I also get the pleasure of talking to Jackie Patillo. She is the president of the GMA Dev Awards, which is coming soon. We'll be faith walking.
1: And love talking.
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1: When you enter life apart from God and His grace, that's isolation. When God comes to see you, that's visitation. When He unveils the mysteries of eternity, that's revelation. When you think of His marvelous goodness, that's meditation. When you expect to see Him, that's anticipation. When you feel His Spirit moving in your heart, that's motivation. When you share in kingdom building, that's participation. When you tell of His goodness and His mercy, that's recitation. When you glorify and praise Him, that's celebration. And when all of these belong to your experience, you can't help but to shout. Oh, you may or may not do it the way others do it, but you'll do something. You'll open up. You will let go. You'll give vent to the Spirit. You'll let the overflow flow. You may not jump up and down, but you'll shed a tear. You may not cry, but you'll pat a foot. You may not pat a foot, but you'll clap your hands. Something will happen. Something will move you. Something will touch you. And you'll feel something. So you can say, praise God, from whom all blessings flow.

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He ordered a variety.

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0: Wish I could get all the women in the audience to just say that one time for me. 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Yeah.
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0: 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All right.
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0: Hey, family, it's your girl, Jakayla Carr, and you're tuned in to the Jakayla Carr Show, where we speak life, we build your faith, and we remind you that God is already standing in the day you are worried about. Family, if your mind has been running ahead of you lately, I believe this hour is going to bring it back home. Hey, we've got powerful music. We got a powerful lineup for you today with William Murphy, Zebulon Ellis, Tim Bowman Jr., and Faith City Music, Tasha Cobbs Leonard, P.J. Morton, Pastor Mike Jr., the Mississippi Mass Choir, Jordan Armstrong, and Jonathan McReynolds, and more, along with our email question, winning quote, and winning strategy. Let's get started with the reminder that what God spoke over you is not going to fall through. Here's William Murphy with No Failure on the Jakayla Carr Show.
1: He cannot fail. Say it again. Tell him there is no failure. Say it like you believe it. There is no failure.

That was Zebulon Ellis with good news. Family, I want that to be the first report that you receive today, okay? 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Family, let's give credit where it actually belongs. Here's Tim Bowman Jr. and Faith City Music with Nobody But God on the J. Kalen Carr Show.

That was Tim Bowman Jr. and Face of the Music with Nobody But God. When you honestly look at some of the things that you came through, there is no other explanation available other than it was Jesus. Family, we're going to take a quick break, but don't move because there is more encouragement and more music on the way. 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

Welcome back, family. You're locked into the Jacaylah Gus Show, and I'm so glad that you are here today. Listen, I pray this hour is already helping your faith rise and your heart settle into the goodness of God. Up next, you're going to hear Tasha Cobbs Leonard with Do It Anyway, and right after that, I'm going to share today's email question. Real encouragement for somebody whose mind will not stop running towards the worst possible outcome. Stay close. Here's Tasha Cobbs Leonard with Do It Anyway on the Jacaylah Gus Show.

I was Tasha Cobbs Leonard with Do It Anyway. And there is a lot of obedience packed into that phrase, family, because some things have to be done before fear clears out the way. Now, family, it's time for today's email question. Today's question comes from Yvette in Hartford. She writes, Ja'Kalen, I worry constantly, not about anything specific, but just everything. The economy, my kids, my job, the state of the world. I read the news and I cannot put it down, and then I cannot sleep. I know worry is not from God, but telling myself that has not stopped it. What do I actually do? Yvette, I just want to thank you for being specific about that, and I want to say too, knowing worry is not from God has never been enough to stop worry, okay? You need more than that. You need more than information. You need a practice, and here are some things that you can do to help with that. Number one, you have to notice what you are consuming and when. Most anxiety has an intake problem attached to it, and the last hour before bed is usually the worst offender. Two, you got to get specific. Vague dread cannot be answered, okay? When you name the actual fear, you can pray about it and then act on it, okay? Also, do the one thing that you can do about it today, and then stop. Worry keeps working on problems that have no available action left. And then do not carry tomorrow's assignment on today's strength. God gives grace by the day, okay? And he has never once handed it out early. Yvette, I'm praying that God quiets what has been racing in you and he give you real rest at night and takes back the ground that worry has been holding. And to everybody that's listening, I want you to hear this. Anxiety about tomorrow spends energy that tomorrow is going to need, okay? Here's PJ Morton with Mercy on the Ja'Kalen Carr Show.

That was PJ Morton with Mercy. And family, his mercy is not rationed out based on how well you managed your thoughts today. It is new and it is available. Listen, we're going to take a quick break, but when we come back, we've got more music and a winning quote that I believe will speak directly to your spirit. Keep it right there on the Jacalyn Carr Show.

back, family. 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Coming up, you're going to hear Pastor Mike Jr. with Suddenly and the Mississippi Mass Choir with Only One Way Home. 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This is the Jacalyn God Show.

was the Mississippi Mass Choir with Only One Way Home. Family, today's winning quote is this: worry is imagination working for the other side. I want you to think about that. The same mind that can picture a future in vivid details is the same mind that keeps building disaster scenes nobody asks for. Okay, family? The ability is not the problem. The direction is. And here's what you can do that can help you mentally. You, number one, got to catch yourself mid-scene. When you notice you are rehearsing a disaster, name it out loud as what it is. And then also, you got to use that same imagination in the other direction. Picture the answered prayer with the same detail you were giving the fear. And then you got to turn the picture into a prayer instead of a prediction. Your imagination was given to you for building, not for bracing, family. Here's Jordan Armstrong with God Loves Us on the Ja'Kalen Carr Show.

That was Jordan Armstrong with God Loves Us. And family, when your mind is loud, that steady truth is something solid to put your feet on. Listen, I don't want you to move, because after the break, I'm going to share today's winning strategy. I'm calling this one Set a Worry Window, a practical way to stop letting anxiety have unlimited access to your whole day. You don't want to miss it, family. We'll be right back. This is the Jacqueline.

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9: 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It's the

Welcome back, family. You're still locked into the Jacquel and Carr Show, and it's time for today's winning strategy. I'm calling this one Set a Worry Window. See, most people fight anxiety by trying to never think about the thing, which almost never works, okay? The thought comes back, then you feel like you failed, and now you are anxious about being anxious. But you cannot and do not have to let it interrupt your day. You gotta pick a moment where you say, okay, look, this is what I'm dealing with. This is what I'm thinking about. You got to be honest about it, okay? And then you got to pray through it, okay? Pray through the list. Be honest. God, listen, we got to understand that God knows and he sees. So be honest with him. God, this concerns me. This worries me. And then when worry shows up outside of that window, write one word down, whether it is an affirmation, whether it is a scripture, write that word down that counteracts it, that will help you through it. It's not dismissing it. It's how can I get through this? Because it is something that you have to work through. And then you got to end that thing by handing the list to God. Let God handle it. And there may be somebody or some people that God will send to your life that can help walk you through it. But moral of the story is you don't have to let that thing interrupt your entire day and take up all the space in your mind. When you begin to do these things and you practice it, I believe that God will help you conquer and get through this thing. Family, thank you so much for spending time with me on the Jacquel and Carr Show. I'm praying that God quiets your mind, restores your sleep, and reminds you that he is already standing in the day you have been dreading to carry you out. Here's Jonathan McReynolds with Echo on the Jacquel and Carr Show.

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0: 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I feel a little better than that. 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
10: What up, good people? It's your girl, Erica Campbell, and I got to give a big shout out and a whole lot of love to my brother, Darwin Hobbs, who was with me today. Darwin, thank you.
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0: Dr. Marcus D. Cosby featuring Dr. James Mabel Jr. One word on your number one Heaven 1460 95.7. And fam, it's time for the word. I'm reading from Hosea chapter 10, verse 12, and it reads, "Sow righteousness for yourselves, reap the fruit of unfailing love, and break up your unplowed ground, for it is time to seek the Lord until he comes and showers his righteousness on you." 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I love you, and there's nothing you can do about it. 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

0: Joanne Rosario still on the throne on your number one Heaven 1460 95.7 FAM. The rain chances increase tomorrow. 40% is in the forecast. High will peak at 92, low 72. You know the drill. Keep the rain gear near. Be safe as you travel the highways and byways. And just because it's getting a little cooler, still stay hydrated, right? And keep it locked into your number one, Heaven 1460 95.7.
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0: Anthony Brown and Group Therapy, Always Be Good. Fam, it's time to drop some Black History facts on this day, September 29th in 1784. Prince Hall established the first African Masonic Lodge, African Lodge number 459, in North America, becoming a key pioneer in early African American rights. Fam, that's Black history. That's rich history. Hey, that's history, period, on your number one, Evan 1460 and 95.7. 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I love you, and there's nothing you can do about it. 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

0: 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Fam, I dined on a delicious bowl of goodness today. It was all about my creamy potato soup with wild rice. It was amazing indeed, indeed. Paired it with absolutely nothing, washed it down with a whole lot of H2O. However, I did have a black cup of mushroom coffee, and I paired that with a vegan chocolate chip cookie. But hey, enough about me. The question remains, what's on your menu? Oh, what's for supper? Eric Veal, I'm proud of you. On your number one, Heaven 1460, 95.7.
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0: 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Well, fam, that concludes the afternoon inspiration power praise with your girl Kath Ann on this thankful Tuesday. But you know, always leave in great hands that I do. Some of gospel's finest. 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And always remember Exodus 14:14. The Lord will fight for you. 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I love you and there's nothing you can do about it. Thank you for tuning in and locking in.
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